Yeah, Summer Jam. Are you feeling all right? I can hear you. All right. This one is called Peace in Liberia. We should have said peace in the world. Because when you check the news, wherever they come from, bad news, war, terrorism, violence and crime. That's why we all say, we want peace in Liberia. We want peace in the Ivory Coast. We want peace in Mali. We want peace in Somalia. We want peace in Nigeria. We want peace in Sudan. We want peace in Ukraine. We want peace in Libya. And they should stop bombing Libya. We want peace in Syria. They should also stop bombing Syria.

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2: Like you know, I know something I say. Me need it, baby. The tall youth had to say, his name not nice. I think, so, I don't want to do that. I don't remember.